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2: A lot of people are buying this brand. It's pretty famous over in North America. A lot of people know about it.
3: In Thailand, it's very popular.
1: 记者在这个商圈内又逛了几家人气店铺，发现他们都有一个共同点：中国原创设计师品牌。记者在这些店铺内看到，外籍顾客的占比基本都在60-70%。大部分外国人在来之前已经听说过这些中国品牌，有的会提前做好攻略，到店之后精准选款，批量采购。
4: I've been told about, so this one I knew of, and a store that's like opposite here. I followed Pain on Instagram for almost a year now, so I went to their store yesterday. That was really cool.
0: Many people say that if you come to Shanghai, you have to buy this. So when I write down the itinerary, I have to come to here.
1: 记者采访中发现，在中国原创设计师品牌中，箱包、服饰、鞋子这些时尚单品购买量最多，一些外国顾客也切实感受到了他们购物清单上的变化。
5: 20 years ago,
6: so I think souvenirs we prefer Chinese brand nowadays. I found that they have really unique design and creative design. Also now the quality also good.
7: 在1890年代的时候，就可能看的东西就比较传统，然后茶叶啊、药品啊。现在来的话，就是跟着潮流走，看的东西比较时尚。
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12: This is our local specialty snacks. Have a taste.
13: Thank you.
12: How does it taste?
13: It tastes very nice. It is cold. It's like the nice weather here. In summer, it's not very hot. That's very nice and agreeable.
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14: It's nice to see the animals being rescued from many kind of accidents, and especially the snow leopard, because it's very rare. And weather in Xining is really good. We enjoy it too.
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0: quality of the bag.
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2: I feel like they're very unique. It's very different, I guess. It looks very cool.
3: For instance, those, they have different colors, and the charms are really

0: 北京时间17点，您正在收看的是正点财经，我是孟展东，在北京为您直播。2026世界人工智能大会吸引了全球大量专业用户的密集到访，随着现场出海订单接连落地，一条高附加值的数字经济出海新路径正在加速成型。
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2: Today I am amazed by its innovation. What impresses me most is seeing AI evolve from single algorithms into comprehensive multimodal and also intelligent software. And that is exactly the future I would like to bring to my colleagues to Europe, and also I would like to bring it to my patient.
1: 与会嘉宾表示，今年以来 AI 出海已从企业的自选动作升级为产业层面的系统性推进。在大会现场，不少企业将经过大规模验证的数据资产

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1: Well, I'll tell you what I tell every young person. You have one life to live. Don't waste it. Figure out what you enjoy and create a career doing what you enjoy.
2: To learn to ask the question, right question, identify the problem, because solutions are plentiful. You can find solutions with a lot of tools, but learning to critically point out asking the right question is one advice. Learn to think about it critically.
3: 要积极拥抱 AI. AI 所提供的这些服务，它能够衍生出大量的一些派生的需求和新的一些职业。所以因此我们会看到 AI 在全面变革旧的模式的基础上，衍生出更为丰富更为立体的这样的一个新的这一个范式。
4: We have to be able to trust AI systems, but I don't think we ever want to trust AI as if it is another human. I think you should read books. I think reading books is the best thing you can do to develop not just your critical faculties, but also to understand how it is to be someone else in the world, how to live in a different time, different place.Have a different kind of position vis-a-vis the world, and that is something that machines will never do for us.
5: You have only one life to live. Don't waste it. You should choose a research topic that excites you, that you find exciting. And it doesn't matter whether it has or not applications. It has to be something that makes you interested, that you will think about it day and night.And if people tell you that it's nonsense, don't get discouraged too fast. So don't let people put you down too quickly. You should believe in yourself and follow your dreams.
6: 加快发展新智生产力，推进高质量发展，记录中国式现代化进程。2026年财经频道智能科技生态合作伙伴追觅邀您收看精彩节目。